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Respond to heart problems. At 1655, East San Lennon Drive. Cross streets are Sears and Sylvia Drive. 302 and 332. Respond to heart problems. At 1655, East San Lennon Drive. Cross streets are Sears and Sylvia Drive.

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0: Buchanan coming from Benton County on our 6 call 61. Buchanan. Benton, go for Buchanan. Buchanan, just checking. Do we still have your teletype traffic?
1: I'm so sorry. I had that switched back over an hour ago. My apologies.
0: 10-4, 1914.

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0: Washington County from Johnson County. I'll call 61 Washington County. 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Can you page Kelowna QRS to 5019 Cosgrove Road Southwest, 5019 Cosgrove Road Southwest for a male that fell off a roof? Washington County, they'll be on even 8.
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1: Three 06, going to comprehend Sims, 2266 Country Lane, came in as a zone 3 first floor fire alarm with no contact with the premise. 2266 Country Lane crosses are Clover and Lillian.
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Respond to sick person. At 2001, Heath Street. Cross Street Circle Drive in Logan. 333. 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At 2001, Heath Street. Cross Street Circle Drive in Logan.

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She is an employee. 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
1: 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She's in room 406, glad you survived entrance, 2001 Heath.
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0: 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Respond to unconscious person at 1503 East Van Ryman Drive. 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
1: Trooper available, arrest area, eastbound Interstate 80. We have a vehicle accident, property damage, two semis, fender. One of those semis is white and it has the company name Bison on the side of it. The other one is a red Nossbaum. Both drivers are females and both of them have dash cams. They'd like to make a report.
2: Rest area, excuse me, right eastbound.
1: I'm sorry, it's going to be eastbound, Victor, rest area.
2: That's why we didn't try to start.
1: I'm sorry, thank you. 2008.

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1: 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They are needing a code 1 for lift assist. 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

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At 1:31, Sutton

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1: You're en route to 131 Sutton Avenue in Elkhorn Heights, across the 100 block of Gilbert Bell Road in Lafayette. For a 70-year-old male with difficulty breathing, his pulse ox is reading oxygen status in the 80s. He was just seen in urgent care yesterday. No signs of pneumonia and lungs were clear then. 131 Sutton Avenue in Elkhorn Heights, across the 100 block of Gilbert Bell Road in Lafayette.
0: Done for.

0: 531 for a fall. New Aldea, 7511 University Avenue, Crystal Main in Tremont. 531 for a fall. Edit New Aldea, 2040.
1: Direct.
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0: 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Can we go ahead and receive additional info?
1: All day, I'm say room 70 for an 89-year-old female who fell and is complaining of hip pain.
0: Copies. Did you advise which entrance?
1: The ambulance entrance.

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0: Twenty forty.

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You're needed at the Grundy ER for a paramedic transfer to Mary Greeley. 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

0: suffers a third case emergent to Premier Green Senior within 1049 Chicago Avenue, room 18. Case 1 is getting on scene, tracing, requesting you guys for a 30-year-old male that's diabetic, not very alert, time of the third page, 2117.
1: Fire, our first responders, report direct.

Attention all units, Cedar County, report of a possible 1050 driver from the 266 westbound I-80, 266 westbound I-80. Reporting party advising the vehicle is all over the road. Only description available is that it's a smaller sedan, unknown color or license plate. Reporting party is a couple of cars behind in a baby blue Chevy Spark. Again, from the 266 westbound I-80, possible 1055 driver. If located, make your own case. Cedar County.

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2: Buchanan, this is Delaware. We just came back up. I'll give the state a call to PFOF.
0: 10-4.

Cedar Rapids State from Davenport and R6, call 61 Cedar Rapids State. Go ahead, sir, Cedar Rapids State. We're taking a call to 295 westbound I-80, 295 westbound I-80 for a subject walking on the side of the highway. Do you have anybody in the area that could check on that? Okay, thank you.

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0: Sure.

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Special attention, Highway 30 at Kepler Drive. Highway 30 and Kepler Drive. Caller reports a vehicle going westbound in the eastbound lanes. Again, westbound in the eastbound lanes. If found, make your own case. 2156.

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1: ISB 45 is near the Casey's on West Kimberly Road, saying that a vehicle was just stolen within the last couple minutes from there. Say a black Nissan Rogue, no direction of travel at this time. He's out with a traffic stop. But he would like a unit headed that way if you could.
0: Temper, we have 40 started.

0: Peter Evans here, remember it. Run. Can you check with him what business it was taken from? There's no cases on Western, really.
1: My apologies, it's the McDonald's on West Vermilion, the McDonald's.
0: Tamara, thank you.

Davenport from Sea Rapids and R6, call 61 Davenport. Go ahead. 45 is with the owner of the vehicle. They have a tracker on the vehicle currently. And the last area was 1223 Washington Street, going about 103 miles per hour. Again, 1223 Washington Street. 10-4, I'd be able to advise what direction? It looks like it's stopped right now at the intersection there. Cover, thank you.

Davenport, it sounds like it is stopped in alleyway between West 13th, West 12th, and Washington. Timmer,

Fairbank ambulance from Buchanan County ambulance request at 102 Rainbow Drive for an 82-year-old male who fell earlier. He had a cut above his eye and behind his ear from an earlier fall. So having stripped in his face.

attention Derby ambulance from Buchanan County Ambulance, request 102 Rainbow Drive for an 82-year-old male who fallen earlier, complaining of pain in his groin from a fractured tailbone and a cut of his eye.

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1: Go ahead.
0: Do you have the plate of this mass vehicle? Tempor. It's David Boy 45353, Illinois. Tempor, thank you.

38 for a sick person. 322 Norma Avenue crosses our east from 200 in North Roosevelt and Mary Drive. 238 for a sick person. 322 Norma Avenue. Time is 22:29.

I'm not sure if 45 is able to copy any of our traffic on the Davenport channels, but the last update is the vehicle is westbound of Rockingham passing Indian Road. For the tracker. 10-4.

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1: 10-4, if we want to go to I-8, 10.

238 en route. Going to 322 Norma Avenue for a 57-year-old male who has sudden weakness and has been vomiting. He thinks he may be possibly having a heart attack. 322 Norma Avenue. 10-4.

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Respond to possible overdoser poisoning. At 1049, Longfellow Avenue. Cross streets are Avis Court and Virginia. 333. Respond to possible overdoser poisoning. At 1049, Longfellow Avenue. Cross streets are Avis Court and Virginia.

0: 333, you're about to 1049 Longfellow Avenue across Sir Avis Court and Virginia. It's for a 14-year-old male with possible alcohol poisoning. He's laying in puking, can't really hold himself up. He is breathing, he's barely awake. RP advised that you can use the front door to get in. RP also advised that she has him on his side currently. 1049 Longfellow Avenue across Sir Avis Court in Virginia. .333, just for your information as well, we do have an officer en route. Also, RP advised that he has never drank before.
1: 10-4.

0: one soon. 10-4 at 23-1. 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

105. 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Cross streets are Shirley and Cordell.

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1: You're mounted 2112 Idaho Street, crosses are Shirley and Cordell. It's for a 65-year-old male that needs to have his leg straightened out. He'll be in the front room and the front door is unlocked. 2112 Idaho Street, crosses are Shirley and Cordell.
0: So we're

0: 532 for a fall out at Mallard Point, 2603 Orchard Drive, apartment 332, crosses our Chapman Court and Cedar Heights Drive. 532 for a fall at Mallard Point, 2603 Orchard Drive, apartment 332, crosses our Chapman Court and Cedar Heights Drive. Timeout is 2323.
1: 0578.
0: 10-4, 2323.

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0: CFL State from Black Hawk County on R6, call 61, CFL State. We've got a pursuit. It started at West Ridgeway Avenue and Sargent Road. I'm wondering if we can get a patch.
1: Are you attacked to the
0: Definitely, thank you.

0: still 45 miles per hour northbound on Ainsborough, Pendleton University here.
1: 2335.
0: Red light at Downing. 3 University northbound, speed still 45. He's reaching around a lot.
2: He is known to carry 32, that's why.
0: Alright, right hand turn to go east on Hartman. East on Hartman.
1: 2336.
0: Well, we'll set everybody, you guys might have to call us. Still on Hartman. Speeds are 45. No traffic through Wallgate. So we're going back south on Englewood. Back west, Jamie. Speeds are 30. Anyone get spikes on Ainsborough?
3: 35, I'm just about there. Gonna try to get spikes back. Ainsborough University.
0: Back north, Magnolia. Speeds are about 45 through Hartman.
1: 2336.
0: Balls, speeds are about 45-50. No traffic. Back east, this month.
1: Different.
0: Somebody up here on Falls, looks like he just went back west, back south, I mean. On Englewood, keep circling over here. Still south, Wallgate.
3: Spikes are at Ainsborough University.
1: 2338.
0: Charles Dale College. Cross Janey, approaching university. Speeds 45. Cut across university, directly across uni, approaching Blackhawk, correct, Downing. Downing towards Fletcher, speeds are down to 20.
2: Going to Blackhawk and Hawry.
0: Englewood, left on Englewood, back out to uni. University towards Fletcher, speeds 25, no traffic. Approaching the roundabout, speeds are up to 45, left on Howard, left on Howard.
3: 35, what's the car that they're going after?
0: South on Jamie, south on Jamie. Right on Englewood, right on Englewood. Speeds are about 25 to 30, no traffic. Crossing Hartman, approaching Falls. Falls, left on Falls. Mild traffic, speeds 45, increasing. Right on Magnolia, right on Magnolia. Crossing Rock Island, speeds up 55. Stop sign, right hand turn, Bismarck, back towards Fletcher. Cross Wallgate, cross Englewood. Gonna be right on Knoll, right on Knoll. Rock Island. Speeds are 45. Slowing down up here. Stop sign falls. Continuing. Crossing Hartman. We got 6 at Englewood and Falls. South and northbound lanes. Right University towards Ainsboro.
3: I'm right here. Be aware, 6 are coming.
0: Copy, approaching. Excuse me, right now. West on Ainsboro, left on Ainsboro. Just the spikes, right on Downing, right on Downing.
3: There are the spikes right in the intersection.
0: Speeds are 50, no traffic. Continuing Downing. Passing Sylvia. Crossing Julian. Speeds are dropping down to 40.

0: Speeds are about 45, no traffic. Right on Schrieger. Still no traffic, speeds 30, direction 40. Coming up to Sager, right on Sager, towards Uni. Losing control. Nope, never mind. Just had those spikes out. Get out of the road. Sager continuing to University. Copy, sticks are hit. Driver's side tires are deflating. Going straight across University. Cruising speed pretty quick. We're down to 25. We're on the access road, University towards Falls.
1: 2343.
2: There's a fuel passenger. I'm pretty sure you spiked me too.
0: Pulling into first interstate coming up to Falls. Runner down Hartman,
2: Dog out.
1: Turn four, thank you.
2: Where do we need to set up?
0: Believe we should have two in custody. I got the female. They're on. Can't see which road it is. What's what the deputy just pulled up on?
3: You're at 338 Pleasant Drive, crosses our Sunset Road and dead end. Hudson ambulance for a seizure at 338 Pleasant Drive, crosses our Sunset Road and dead end. Timeout is 2344. 10-4 at
0: 2345. With the mail. He's
1: a cousin. 22.
2: Alright, sorry, my English for that, buddy.
1: 2345.
2: What's their last location?
0: They're on Hannah Boulevard. Right at Falls. I'll be on scene of the dogfight.
2: Yeah, we're right in the 800 block of Hannah here.

Cedar Falls State from Blackhawk County on R6, call 61 Cedar Falls. We have both people in custody and are going to deactivate the patch.

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Respond to sick person. At Falls Avenue and Harold Boulevard. 334. Respond to sick person. At Falls Avenue and Harold Boulevard.

0: Kevin Kelly from Jones on 61. Lynn Kelly.
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0: Can you advise the channel for ambulance?
1: Ten four, it's gonna be Lynn County Fire 2.

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1: 334, you're heading to Falls Avenue and Hannah Boulevard for a subject that was bitten by a dog. Falls Avenue and Hannah Boulevard, PD is going to be with him.
0: 10-4, responding code 1.
1: 10-4, 2348.

second page for a Hudson ambulance for a seizure at 338 Pleasant Drive, crosses our Sunset Road and dead end. Second page for a Hudson ambulance for a seizure at 338 Pleasant Drive, crosses our Sunset Road and dead end. Timeout is 2350.

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1: I'm
0: gonna have you start heading towards 338 Pleasant Drive in Hudson. It's gonna be for a seizure.
1: 10-4, you can show us around you. 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
1: We're en route. 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
0: 10-4, it's going to be a 47-year-old male that was having a seizure. RP does have him on his side. It was going on for about 2 minutes, and he does have a history of seizures. You can use the garage to get in. 338 Pleasant Drive. 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

0: 035, just for your information, we have Hudson, an officer out. Currently says that the male is not actively seizing any of his response at this time.
1: 10-4.
0: 035, also just for your information, I am starting to get response from Hudson. Just keep going for now. I'll advise if you need a disregard.
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1: 531, you're about to 1906 Maplewood Drive, crosses our Hillcrest Drive and around. Turn 81, your 81-year-old female that fell and can't get up. She is not injured. Are you also advised that there is a ramp in the front? 1906 Maplewood Drive, crosses our Hillcrest Drive and around.
0: That works.

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0: 635 is en route. 635, you're heading over to 338 Pleasant Drive, Rossiter Sunset Road and Dead End. 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He is not actively seizing at this time, and he is responsive. Does have history of seizure. He can use the garage to get in. 338 Pleasant Drive, Rossiter Sunset Road and Dead End.
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Timeout is 58 minutes.

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At 1647, Rock Avenue. 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

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It's for a 38-year-old male that's having a diabetic crash. He does have history of diabetes. He is alert and breathing, and the front door will be unlocked. 1647 Locke Avenue, crosses our Oregon and Minnesota.

Iowa County from Sierra Vista and RC 12 is clear on Iowa County. Head for Iowa County. IC 45 is advising you just passed a black charger. He's found from the 205, traveling approximately 97 miles per hour. He's trying to get, he's not able to get turned around. Again, it's coming from the 205 black charger. He's found over 97 miles per hour. I will let my deputy know. 10-4, thank you.

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035 for a transport from Mercy One Waterloo ER Room 1 going to the university. 035 for a transport from Mercy One Waterloo ER Room 1 going to the university. 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

0: Do you think I've copied his page? 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

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Respond to breathing problems. At 1410, West Overton Road. Cross streets are Burton and Wagner. 333. Respond to breathing problems. At 1410, West Overton Road. Cross streets are Burton and Wagner.

0: 33-year, mouth of the pillar, 1410 West Dunkerton Road, crosses our Burton and Wagner. Going to room 347B as in boy on the third floor for a 71-year-old male that has some aspirations of his lungs. Pulse is fluctuating, but he is conscious and alert. Out of the pillar, 1410 West Dunkerton Road, room 347B as in boy, crosses our Burton and Wagner.
1: Ten four.

0: We have a vehicle pursuit, 380 southbound, passing 33rd Avenue. Do you have an available channel to patch?
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Respond to breathing problems. At 709 West 6th Street. Cross streets are Warehouse and Warrington. 231. Respond to breathing problems. At 709 West 6th Street. Cross streets are Randolph.

0: Monroe. 331, you're route to 709 West 6th Street, crosses our Randolph in Wellington. For a 47-year-old female that can't breathe, having a shortness of breath, feeling dizzy, also does have a history of diabetes, no history of asthma, the door will be unlocked. 709 West 6th Street, crosses our Randolph in Wellington.
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0: 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Thank you.
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0: 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Respond to suicidal or psychiatric subject. At 525, Boston Avenue. Cross streets are Anita and Louise. 333. Respond to suicidal or psychiatric subject. At 525, Boston Avenue. Cross streets are Anita and Louise.
1: You're headed to 525 Boston Avenue. Crosses are Anita and Louise. We are going to be seeing a male who is here. He wasn't for sure where he was at, so this does plot on the phone's map. Has two knives, and he's been cutting himself lately. Says he's going to put his knives to the side in a way. He's scared and doesn't want to hurt himself right now, and that his arms hurt due to the cuts. PD is also en route.
2: 10-4, we'll be in route code 1.

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0: 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PD has not yet found the patient either.
1: 10-4.

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0: 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Cross streets are Shirley and Cordell. 305. 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Cross streets are Shirley and Cordell.
1: Girlfriend is on her way. 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She has found her own way to get up there.
2: 10-4. 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

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Respond to shooting in progress at 133-1 C Mission Circle. Cross streets are 3300 block of East 4th Street. 303 and 333. Respond to shooting in progress at 133-1 C Mission Circle. Cross streets are 3300 block of East 4th Street.

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1: You're headed to 133 Mission Circle, Unit 1 Phoenix and Charles. It's for a female stating she was just shot with a gun. She was shot on her side, however, she is not bleeding. The person never came inside the house, stating it was just a stray bullet. PD is also en route.
0: Four. 303 is en route. We copy info.

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2: 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We're 10-8.
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attention, Grundy Center Ambulance. You are needed at Arlington Place for an 88-year-old female that has fallen and is now complaining of lower back pain and shoulder pain. Unknown if they are on any blood thinners. Again, Grundy Center Ambulance. You are needed at Arlington Place for an 88-year-old female who has fallen and is complaining of lower back and shoulder pain. Unknown if they take any blood thinners. They advise to go through the memory care unit. Going to be room 210. Time of first page, 434.

Lynn County from Cedar County on R6, call 61 Lynn County. Go for Lynn. Can I get you to page Lisbon Mount Vernon Ambulance to 242 Adams Avenue, 242 Adams Avenue, Lisbon, 33-year-old female, complaining of throwing up for the last few hours, headache and diarrhea? 10-4, Fire Channel, you'd like them off? They can use Event 4, please. Thank you. Copy, Event 4, we'll get them paged. Thank you.

531 for a transport coming out of Mercy One Cedar Falls going to Mercy One Waterloo. 531 for a transport coming out of Mercy One Cedar Falls going to Mercy One Waterloo. Timeout is 449.

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Hillsborough EMS. You're in need of near the address SAM 4316 County Road Double E Edwards. SAM 4316 County Road Double E Edwards, Town of Greenwood. Started as an automated crash detection. We now have a party on the phone saying the vehicle rolled over. Unsure on injuries. They are out of the vehicle. Single occupant. Time of first place 501.

0: 37 in Gilbertville First Responders for a heart problem at 4538 East Washburn Road, crossover LaPorte Road and Soapy Farms. 837 in Gilbertville First Responders for a heart problem at 4538 East Washburn Road. Time out is 512.
1: 035, thank you.
0: So sorry about that. A37 in Gilbertville First Responders for a heart problem at 4538 East Washburn Road, crossover LaPorte Road and Soppy Farms. A38 in Gilbertville First Responders for a heart problem at 4538 East Washburn Road, crossover LaPorte Road and Soppy Farms. Timeout is 513.

Chesapeake Ambulance, you are needed at 1208 275th Street. 1208 275th Street, 463-year-old male advising he thinks he had a seizure. 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

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Second page for 837 in Gilbertville First Responders for a heart problem at 4538 East Washburn Road, 10 miles 519.

37 for a mutual aid for a heart problem at 4538 East Washburn Road, where the crosses are LaPorte Road and Southie Farms Road. 237 for a mutual aid for a heart problem at 4538 East Washburn Road, where the crosses are LaPorte Road and Southie Farms Road. Turnout is 522.

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1: 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I appreciate you letting me know. 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
1: I have a call that is in Washburn, and I do not have a LaPorte City crew nor an Evansdale crew able to go. Was wondering if you would approve a Waterloo rig to go.
0: What's the nature of the call, please?
1: It's a 57-year-old female that's in AFib. She's vomiting. This did just start, and she was in the hospital this morning for the same issue.
0: Yeah, go ahead and send 32.

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At 4538, East Washburn Road. Cross streets on the Port Road and South Farms Road. 332. 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At 4538, East Washburn Road. Cross streets on the Port Road and South Farms Road.

0: 310, two zero.
1: Three 32, you're headed to 4538 East Washburn Road in Washburn, crosses over LaPorte Road and Soppy Farms for a 57-year-old female that's an AFib. She is vomiting and this did just start, asking that you use the front door, stating she was in the hospital earlier this morning for the same issue. There's also no response from LaPorte City crew or a Evansdale crew.
0: 10-4.

0: 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Also returning personnel.
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1: We're tight. 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
0: Come on.
2: Attention Grundy Center Ambulance, 502 is going to be doing a BLS transport from the Grundy ER back to Arlington Place. Again, Grundy Center Ambulance, 502 is going to be doing a BLS transfer from the Grundy ER back to Arlington Place. Time and page, 565.

Pleasant Valley, senior apartment, apartment number 6, for a 58-year-old male having knee pain, not emergent response. 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

second page, for Saturn versus Saturn. You're going to need W466, Honeywell K and Saturn. 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

0: Shots to LaPorte. 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
1: No.
0: Okay. You guys can all wash and grease.
1: 10-4.
0: And then, Jeff, you and Rich, later on can go out and check the roads after a storm rolls through.
1: 10-4. I got a deer. I got to go push off the road, too.
0: Okay. Campbellville. Hey, I need, first of all, you and Caleb go out and, let's see, I think it was on Canfield Road, west side, about a third of a mile south of Rickard. I think there's like a 4x4 kind of laying on the shoulder and kind of in the ditch where, the mower would hit it. Can you just grab that? But it's why I'm going to have you both do it. It seems like it was on the blind side of a hill. And then, you guys can wash and grease.
2: Copy that.
0: Elkron.
1: Elkron.
0: You guys can wash and grease, and after the storm rolls through, go out and check your roads.
1: And for.
0: Cedar Falls.
1: Cedar Falls.
0: Wash grease and check roads.
1: 10-4.
0: 10.
2: Hudson.
0: And the same for you guys.
2: 10-4. Marker 73. A report of a Tyson's food semi has been all over the roadway and has gone off on the shoulder several times. BS 40 Washington County.

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1: 10-4-5-0-2-633.

0: 10, Caleb. Hey, Caleb, next week I'm going to be gone, and it looks like the weather's going to straighten out. Can you, you and Tony, come to the Waterloo shop and spray the yard?
1: Yeah, we can do that.
2: Now southbound from mile marker 70, report of a Tyson semi that's all over the roadway. Received two calls on this. Authority Washington County at 635.

0: Dispatch all units, Washington County, special attention. Highway 92 and 218, the Tyson semi from earlier broadcast did get off at the Ainsworth exit. Appears he's going to be traveling into Loisa County to go to Tyson's. Again, the truck was all over the road, repeatedly on the shoulder, using both lanes and almost sideswiped the 1017 when he went around him. So make your own case. 3 Washington County, 638.
1: Yeah, that works.

0: Nope, south of Rickard, I believe, a third of a mile. Yeah, it's on that west side.
1: We drove that. We'll double check, but I didn't see anything. Somebody might have grabbed it.
0: It seems to me it was kind of a dark brown, and that was probably wet, so it's probably really hard to see.
1: Copy that.

Pableton first responders have a lift assist at 208 Hay Street East for an 81-year-old male who fell, unknown if any injury. 208 Hay Street East. Pableton first responders have a lift assist at 208 Hay Street East for an 81-year-old male who fell, unknown if injured. Buchanan County Clear, 656.

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From Dubuque on our 6 call, 6-1, Cedar Falls from Dubuque. Dubuque, go ahead. Checking to see if you have anybody who could assist with a semi driving northbound on 151 near Fillmore Road. It's northbound. It blew a tire off the rear of its trailer, and he's doesn't seem to be aware of it. Still shredding tire all over the place with hitting vehicles as they're driving. It's going to be a reefer truck. My caller believes it says Midwest with a blue cab.

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0: 让你犯出自己正常。
1: Three and five, respond to investigation at 300 block of Linden Avenue, cross streets and Archer and Medley. Three and five, respond to investigation at 300 block of Linden Avenue, cross streets and Archer and Medley.

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At 244 East Dover Drive. Cross streets are Ann and James. 302. 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At 244 East Dover Drive. Cross streets are Ann and James.

0: 205, you are going to the area of the 300 block of Linden Street. RP called in and said there's black smoke coming over the trees coming from this direction, the 300 block of Linden.
1: Tower.
0: 132. 302, you are going to 244 East Gilbert Drive in Elkhorn Heights, crosses our Anna James, for a 68-year-old male who fell and unable to get up, no injuries. 244 East Gilbert Drive.
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0: Can you check your local system for subject and see if we have a PBX? It's Gianna Slaughter. Last name is Sam Lincoln Adam Union George Henry Tom Edward Robert.
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0: Any chance you could send me a mock message with that?
2: I'm not logged into it. I'll send it to your dispatch center and have them forward it to you.
0: Thank you.

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National Weather Service in Des Moines has issued a severe thunderstorm warning until 8:30 a.m. this morning. Again, National Weather Service in Des Moines has issued a severe thunderstorm warning for southwestern Grundy County until 8:30 a.m. 7:44 a.m., severe thunderstorms are located along a line extending from near Story City to Swan, moving east at 60 miles an hour. Main hazards with this storm are 6-mile-an-hour wind gusts and nickel-sized hail. Again, National Weather Service has issued severe thunderstorm warning for southwestern Grundy County till 8:30 a.m. End of page, 748.

0: 032.
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0: 032, you're going to Allen ER, room 15, picking up a 71-year-old male. Taking them to Trinity in Fort Dodge. He'll be on vent, intubated, propofol, and taking him for a respiratory failure. 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

532 a fall at Winco, 5300 South Main in room 60. 532 a fall at Winco, 5300 South Main in room 60. Time out at 8:16.

532, you are going to Winco, 5300 South Main. This will be in apartment 60. We have a male who fell earlier in the day. Since then, he hasn't fell well. She's wanting to be checked up. Winco, 5300 South Main, apartment 60. They said go to the first door, not the main door. Did they advise the first door on what side? They did not. Do you want me to call them back? Negative, I'm sure we'll find it.

and Grundy County Departments. Attention Grundy County Departments. National Weather Service in Des Moines has issued a severe thunderstorm warning for southern Grundy County until 9:30 a.m. Again, National Weather Service has issued a severe thunderstorm warning for southern Grundy County until 9 a.m. 824 severe thunderstorms are located along the line extending from near Marshtown Municipal Airport to 5 miles east of Gilman to near Sully, moving east to 45 miles an hour. Main hazard with this storm is 70 mile an hour wind gusts and penny sized hail. Again, National Weather Service has issued a severe thunderstorm warning until 9:30 a.m. for southern Grundy County. End of page 824.

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330-4, you're going to 129 Moyer Street, crossing at Summit. 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

4, respond to commercial automatic alarm. At 214 Washington Street. Cross streets are West 1st and West 2nd. 304, respond to commercial automatic alarm. At 214 Washington Street. Cross streets are West 1st and West 2nd. Due to the severe thunderstorm warning issued with 7 mile an hour winds, we will be setting off the sirens in the port city.

0: 304, you are going to Bridges Retirement Center, 214 Washington Street. They have a zone 10, floor 10 fire alarm. I did call Bridges and they said they want you to continue, but you didn't know why. At Bridges.
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Pennsylvania International Weather Service, Quad Cities, has issued a tornado warning for southern Iowa County. Tornado warning, southern Iowa County until 9:30. May 31st.

the county departments. Attention Grady County departments. National Weather Service in Des Moines has issued a severe thunderstorm warning for Central Gundy County until 9:45 a.m. National Weather Service in Des Moines has issued a severe thunderstorm warning for Central Gundy County until 9:45 a.m. 8:37, a severe thunderstorm was located over Wellsburg, 7 miles northwest of Gundy Center, moving east 55 miles an hour.

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0: Reactivating sirens in the Washburn for the same severe thunderstorm warning with 70 mph winds.

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0: Man, they were going, getting the smoke out of that 10th floor. They got a little in the hallway. It's going to be a while before they can reset the alarm system. He seemed super confident on how to get that done. And they will give me personally a call when it's back up and running. I think they're going to go on test until they get that evacuated, the smoke ejected. So you can join us 10-8, returning.
1: 10-4.
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attention on cars, Johnson County area. 10 to locate reckless driver. There's a report of a steel grade pickup with plate similar to Lincoln Frank Tom 724. Last seen 218 northbound the 92. The 30 Cedar Rapids Police. I'm on 852.

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The extension office decided to cancel for today, so there will be nobody at the park today.

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0: You know, Ryan, so we get a bunch of flooding. It's going to have to go under 454, and you may have to split your time. We'll need to keep good record of it.
1: Copy that.
2: It's here now.
0: Did you hear that about putting down 454?
2: 10-4.
0: Hudson.
1: 10-4.
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3: Cedar Rapids State, Mayo County, R6, call 61, Cedar Rapids State. Mayo County, go ahead, Cedar Rapids State. I took a report of a semi that blew over off the westbound off-ramp at the 211. Caller was a passerby, not sure if it's occupied or if there's any injuries. Do you have someone that can respond?
4: I'm bearing out to the Grinnell and for Motors to assist at this time. We'll advise when they can be enrolled.
3: And 4?

Hi, we're down to Cedar Rapids, make call 61. Cedar Rapids, say, go ahead. Hey, it's D24, Ethan Rock, 211. He's checking if you have an update. Yeah, 48-2 is there. It's just a semi that got over onto the shoulder too far, and he got stuck. It's no injuries, no damage. So far, so can we disregard? 10-4, you can disregard. 10-4, 9-7.

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1: 10-4-5-0-2, were you aware of the call out at the ER? They said you were.
0: Good morning, we are.
1: You told me to drop the page. You guys got a crew available? Let them know that?
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1: 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End of page 937.
2: One announcement only. Mercy Cedar Falls will be on stroke and trauma diversion from 1330 to 1430 today. Mercy Cedar Falls will be on stroke and trauma diversion today from 1330 to 1430. No announcement at 938.
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Respond to Wire Down at 273 Wire Street. Cross streets are Devonshire and Windsor.

Respond to Briar Down at 83 Mulberry Street. Cross streets are Thompson and East Schmallen. 301. Respond to Briar Down at 83 Mulberry Street. Cross streets are Thompson and East Schmallen.

0: home to Wildown at 3600 block of Logan Avenue. Cross streets are Garden Inn entrance and Big Rock Road. 303. Respond to Wildown at 3600 block of Logan Avenue. Cross streets are Garden Inn entrance and Big Rock Road.
1: You are going to 273 Burnbury Street, Crescent, Devonshire, and Ainsboro. We have a down tree on the power lines near Ainsboro. 273 Burnbury.
2: 10-4.
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0: 303, you are going to 3600 block of Logan Avenue. It's about a half mile south of Garden of Memories. We have a power line hanging low over the road, 3600 block of Logan.
1: Got it.
2: 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Respond to Wire Down at West 7th Street and Eastern Avenue.
1: 306 on scene. We have a tree down. I'll give you the exact address in a minute. On there, we do have arcing and on this tree down. And this will be mainly on Haynesboro, just off Haynesboro.
0: 10-4.
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1: 305, you are going to East 4th and Donald Street. We have a wire down on 4th Street by Donald.
0: 10-4.
2: Out on the scene, we're going to need leisure services out here. This is a city tree in the street impeding traffic.
1: Down power line in the roadway by the corners. The tree hit the roof.

0: 303 is an unseen. We have a line down across the road. It appears that it might be cable. We're going to get out and investigate.
1: 10-4. Just confirming the address again, location.
2: No address on the house. 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
1: 306 dispatch.
0: 306, go ahead.
1: According to Google Maps, the address is 2515.
0: 2515 Ainsboro?
1: Correct.
2: What? 501's on scene.

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1: Four. Respond to Brian again. 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

0: is that a cable TV wire, or what do you got there?
1: Correct. That was a cable TV wire. We just got it off the road. We just got up to Garden of Memories, and we're turning around just to make sure there was no additional lines down. We were about to go back to service.
0: 10-4, then go ahead and take the one on East 4th and Donald. 304 is headed to.
1: Copy. On our way. I'll inform dispatch. Channels back on fire ops. We are clear. This was cable line cleared all the way up here in our memories. We're back in service. We can head to Donald East 4th.
2: Okay, 10-4.
1: Copy. Show us around Donald East 4th.
2: 303 and 304 actually clear. 305 is going to that one.
1: Copy. 303 is available for the next call.
3: 304, copy all traffic. What's that?
2: 3, go to Independence and Rampart. We have a line down on the roadway on Independence.
4: We are going to clear our Mulberry scene. If you could let street department know to put some barricades around this, please, and we'll be in service.
5: Nothing's on fire. You guys can disregard.
0: Five 0-1's in service for training.
2: 10-4.
6: 301. Respond to wire down at 222 Summit Avenue. Cross streets are motion there. 301. Respond to wire down at 222 Summit Avenue. Cross streets and Marshall Moyer.
0: Three 0-1's in Ralph.
2: Okay, 301, you're going to 222 Summit Avenue, Crescent, Marsh & Moyer. This will be in the alley. There's a power line down, not sparking.
4: Three zero one copy. 222 Summit in the alley.

0: 541 will be out with a 3 down at 15th and Franklin. Okay, Franklin has a tree down on a pole. The pole is half busted. Law enforcement's on scene with it right now. We just gotta go around to get past it. Then you have a word to wait.
1: 10-4.

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0: There's no fire here, but we're going to stay on scene until CFU gets back here.
1: 10-4.

0: Dispatch, 304. Just FYI, that 500 block of hole going to is impossible for now. Law enforcement is on scene with it.
1: 10-4.

0: 541 will now be out at 15th and Washington with a large troop crossroad.
1: 10-4.
2: All water to fire units from 300 on 4. All water to fire engine units 300 on 4. Be advised if this is something that it's not a non-emergent, and we need to contact street department for cones or barricades, and go ahead and do that. We have other calls that are coming in as well for wires down, so if we can free you guys up, go ahead and do that.

0: It's rolled up. It's off the roadway. Leisure Service will have to take care of that tree. We're in service. You can bring us the next one.
1: Next one will be at 2915 Randolph. It's a wire down tree on the fire.
0: 10-4, 2915 Randolph.
2: Hey, I got wires down, and it's not across the roadway, but I've got a tree on fire with live wire on top. I don't know if I should cut loose to take another call since it's dropping embers on the roof of the adjoining house.
3: Listener, 305, respond to wire down at 2915 Randolph Street, cross street to the railroad on listener.
4: Six from 304. Be advised, I'm sending Schaefer out there to your spot, so you can go ahead and clear when he gets there.
2: 10-4, thank you.
5: This is, we could use the traffic department to block all of the intersection of Easton and 7th, and then we could move on to the next call. You can get traffic out here.
1: I only have a low-hanging wire on Newton. Traffic's going to probably take a while. There aren't a lot of other calls, but we'll let them know.
5: 10-4.
1: 301.
4: We're going to need Mid-America over here on Summit. We probably have a dozen houses that the drops are pulled off the house. It has pulled the wires out of the transformer and broke off the top of the pole. A very large tree has taken it out.
1: Ten-4.
4: 304.
1: 304.
4: So we will eventually need Mid-America. We've got a large pine that came down on these lines. They're not on the ground or on the roadway, but they are low, so I'm not comfortable leaving it. If we can get somebody out here to sit on it, we'd be available. But until then, we're not going anywhere.
1: 10-4.
0: Location, I can go sit on that for them, clear them up.
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0: Hey, respond one down at 1516 Wakama Drive. Cross streets are Cedarburn and Greenbrier. 330, respond to wire down at 1516 Wakama Drive. Cross streets are Cedarburn and Greenbrier.
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1: For Independence, we have a smaller tree branch down on the service line to the house. The line's intact. The house has power. It is not pulled from the safety hook. None of the breakers are tripped. 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I'm going to get some info, and then we'll be clearing here shortly. We are going to need a Mid-American out here at some point.

0: 305 is unseen. We do have a branch perilously hanging into the power lines that is on fire. Might have Mid-America speed this one up.
1: 10-4.
2: 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You can show me on scene on Amesboro, leaving 306. 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

0: Squad 2, respond to Wall Down at 918 to Calphlon Drive. Cross streets are southeast of VLKHWK Road. 302, respond to Wall Down at 918 to Calphlon Drive. Cross streets are southeast of VLKHWK Road.
1: 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Cedar Rapids State Clear 1022.
2: I'm old in the alley.
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4: 303, we're clearing this scene. The cable, yeah, there is a pole that is bent, and we do have MediaCom cable low over the roadway. City Street Department personnel is sitting here keeping an eye on it. We can take that call 301-212 unless there's another one lined up for us.
2: I have another one on 532 Newton, 532 Newton for a little hanging wire.
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6: 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We can take that one on Decathlon.
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2: So you're going from 918 to Decathlon Drive at the New View Family Eye Care. There's a down wire by a puddle on the back of the building. Three going to 532 Newton, crosses there Broadway and Fairview for a low hanging wire. Worried a car will take it out.
8: Clear the scene, 330's going to sit on it. Just put us in line for the next one.

0: 306, we do have traffic.
1: Yes, we're trying to find this business in the down wire. Do you have a better address or?
0: They said 918 Decathlon at the New View Family Eye Care. To the building. Just says southeast of the Blackhawk Road.
1: 10-4. We're on scene. We're going to look and investigate.
0: 10-4.

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0: This was a cable wire. Wiley PD officer was here just before us and coiled it up. There is no longer an emergency. We are back in service.
1: 10-4.

0: 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Respond to Briar Ground. At 3200 block of Logan Avenue. Cross Street, Sarah Lane and Motor. 303. Respond to Briar Ground. At 3200 block of Logan Avenue. Cross Street, Sarah Lane and Motor.
1: Three zero three, you are going to the 3200 block of Logan Avenue, crosses our airline and Louder for a low hanging wire that the RP ran into. It's now in the roadway. They believe it's a MediaCom wire. The 3200 block of Logan.
2: Yes.
3: Three zero one, this is a cable wire. We'll get the address for you here in a second.
1: 10-4.

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1: 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In service.
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0: 10-4.
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0: 306-300-04. You guys head over 2515 Ainsborough, cut 302 loose.
1: We head back to 2515, that's where we just came from with the downwire with DJ sitting on it.
0: 10-4, they're just showing 302 on it, so I imagine that they were on it, so okay.
1: Do you want TJ to remain there, or do you want us to sit on it?
0: No, leave TJ, if that's the same address, 2515.
1: Yep.
0: 10-4.
2: 300 from 302-14.
0: Go ahead, 302.
2: Chief, we cleared from Easton to 7th, and we have not gotten repaged anywhere, so... we are not on an incident as far as I can tell, and we went back to 7th and Easton, and we're just standing by in case one comes in. We also have 323s over here on the opposite side of this intersection on Cordon.
0: Yeah, it's in 4. I'm just looking at the CAD board, and they just don't have it updated. That's what the issue is. Thank you.
2: Yeah, 4.

03, this is fiber optic line. We have it coiled up at the base of the pole directly across from the entrance to the Casey's parking lot on Logan. You can show us back in service.

0: 33. I'm going to be clearing Wakanda here. Street department just got their barricades up.
1: 10-4.

0: 3:30. Can you tell me what 304 status is?
1: Them cleared.
0: How about you?

0: 330 on 4.
1: You need us back out there?
0: No, I was just checking to see if you're headed back to the station. I got your phones.
1: Oh, got me. Yeah, we're quartered.
0: Okay, yeah, sure. Yeah, this branch has kind of burned itself out. There's nothing. Now it's just a branch that's in some trees. Mid-America's going to still need to look at it, but we're going to be in service returning.
2: 10-4, and they have been called.

Tower 6. Respond to wire down. At 600 block of 7th Avenue. Cross streets are west of Euclid EU. 306. Respond to wire down. At 600 block of 7th Avenue. Cross streets are west of Euclid EU.

0: 306 in route, 336 out of service.
1: 306, you are going to the 6 center block of Summit Avenue, crossing off of Euclid. We had a tree limb fall on some wires. PD is on scene. 6 center block of Summit, crossing off of Euclid.

Brandon Fire, have a report of a power line on fire. It would be across from the Methodist Church

Brandon Fire, have a power line on fire north of the Methodist Church next to the old gas station. Mechanic County, clear 1058.

0: 306.
1: 306 on scene. We have a large branch down in the middle of the street. It is on some wires. PD's on scene too. We'll relieve them.
0: 10-4.
1: Is there a possibility of contacting the street department for some barricades?
0: 10-4.

0: 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Respond to wire down. At 1305, Glenny Avenue. Cross streets are Rohoff and Holland. 302. Respond to wire down. At 1305, Glenny Avenue. Cross streets are Rohoff and Holland. Respond to sick person. At 1106, LaPorte Road. Cross streets are Bowling and Cornwall. 332. Respond to sick person. At 1106, LaPorte Road. Cross streets are Bowling and Cornwall.
1: 302 is Ralph.
2: 302, you're going to 1305 Glenny Avenue for a down wire, not to work.
1: Denver.
3: 306 to dispatch.
2: 306.
3: 306, this is, looks mainly some cable lines, or media comm lines. That these branches are laying on, so needs the street department to come out and put some barricades on that's not arcing, and then tree service when they get a chance.
2: 10-4. 332, you are going to Dubs Pub, 1106 LaPorte Road, for a 70-year-old male who's ready and almost passed out. Dubs Pub, 1106 LaPorte Road.
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You know, we've got a wire down. It appears to be power, electrical wire from a tree branch. We'll block it off and investigate further. 10-5.

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1: Respond to 5 with injuries. At 1650 through 208, Camelot Drive. Cross streets are Sears Drive and Dead End North. 331. Respond to 5 with injuries. At 1650 through 208, Camelot Drive. Cross streets are Sears Drive and Dead End North.
0: 32, a suicidal subject. 1916 Ashland Avenue, 10 mile 1108.

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0: 532, you're going to 1916 Ashland Avenue, crossing at Rainbow and Oak. We have a 31-year-old female in this group home, told counselors she had plans to kill herself. They advise you will fight, and staff will be here. PD is also en route. 1916 Ashland. 10-4.
1: Three zero three,
0: you are going to 1506 Conda Drive, crossing at Cedar Bend and Greenbrier for a 68-year-old female who fell out of bed. No injuries. 1506 Conda Drive.

0: We've got this blocked off to traffic. We will need Mid-American Energy to respond to this incident as well.
1: 10-4.

0: 302 Lieutenant from 302 Tailboarder on 4. Go ahead on 4. Hey, just so you know, we do have a tree on a power line down here, ripped it out of the pole. It's on Glennie and Hoover. Looks like it runs down Glennie, but this tree is in the middle of the road on top of it.
1: Alright, 10-4. Sounds good. I'll come down and we'll take a look at it and contact dispatch to get repairs out here.
0: 10-4.

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1: One block away from where we're at 7th and, or Glennie and Hoover. Glennie and Hoover is another power line down. It's in the road with a tree branch. We're going to have somebody block traffic here or come out and isolate this incident as well.
0: 10, sir.
1: Go ahead.
0: Are you wanting another fire truck, our city, our police?
1: Ideally, if you get traffic out here, we can kind of stand by in the area until they get here if it's going to be a short amount of time. Otherwise, you're going to have to either have PD or a fire unit block it off.
2: Oh, there one's on the scene.
0: 10-4. Thank you.

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1: 302.
0: Stand by on sending another unit here. 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
0: Yeah, definitely continue to try to get the street department out here.

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1: Ten four.

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When you're cleared from there, we have a pickup in ER room 3. 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

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Respond to wire down at 616 Keystone Street. Cross streets on East 4th Miles. 303. Respond to wire down at 616 Keystone Street. Cross streets on East 4th Miles.

0: 303, you are going to 616 Keystone Street, crossing at 4th and Niles. We have a large tree fell on power lines and it's working behind the house. 616 Keystone.
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0: 033 at transport from Mercy Cedar Falls, ER room 3, going to Mercy Lou. 033 at transport, Mercy Cedar Falls, ER room 3, going to Mercy Lou. 10-11-29.
1: Transporting 1 to Mercy 1, starting mileage 0.
0: 29.
2: Route.
0: 033, you are going to Mercy Cedar Falls, ER room 3, picking up a 57-year-old female, bringing her back to Mercy Lou for AFib. She'll be on cardiac monitor and IV.
2: No more.
1: 303.
0: 303.
1: So directly behind 618, there is a large tree branch down, partially resting on the ground, partially resting on the wires. The wires are full tank. No flames. Everybody has power. The neighbor's going to keep an eye on it and call if it starts to arc or spark, but if you need an American out here at some point.
0: I'll give them a call.
1: 303 is clear. Back in service.
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0: Did the street department get back to you when they could come out here, or any info on that?
1: They did not give me any ETA. 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
0: Thank you. Three, three, two, three.

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0: And

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attention all units, Washington County, southbound Highway 218 from exit 80. Have reported a newer gray Honda Fit with out-of-state plates, unknown state. Characters are 804 Adam Tom Adam. 804 Adam Tom Adam. Vehicle's been swerving all over the roadway, has gone off onto the shoulder multiple times. The vehicle's occupied times two. In southbound Highway 218 from exit 80, a newer gray Honda Fit with out-of-state plates, 804 Adam Tom Adam. Driving erratically all over the roadway, has gone off on the shoulder multiple times. If you make your own case, go to Washington County at 1140.

0: guy, 330, sitting on that house on 2515 with a down power wire with the tree on fire. He's sitting there monitoring until Mid-America gets there. Sounds like the same area where you're sending 304 for investigation.
1: 320, can you advise? Three

0: there where near where the pole went through the line, they said that tree is on fire. Can you see that?
1: 10-4, I'm sitting in the driveway, or driveway down right now. We're waiting for Mid-America to come here to cut the power.
0: Do you want 304 continue on or not need it?
1: 304 is not needed right now.
0: 304, copy.
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1: Just for your information, we are at 7th and Eastern. Mid-America has just shown up for the downwire at this place.
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0: 23.
1: This intersection at 7th and Easton is going to be clear. Mid-America's taking care of this down the wire. Could you tell me where 302 is at?
0: 1305 Glenny. There's also one down at Glenny and Hoover.
1: 10-4, thanks. 331's on scene.
0: 10-4.

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Respond to diabetic problems. 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

0: 332, you are going to 237 Merriam Drive in apartment number D as in David for a 53-year-old whose blood sugar is over $500. Can't get anything down, vomiting, is a double amputee. 237 Merriam Drive, apartment D.
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0: 12 o'clock.

Special Officer, Special Attention. Part of a possible distracted driver. Speed Highway 30 eastbound from the 243 mile marker. Highway 30 eastbound from the 243 mile marker. Vehicle described as a white Dodge Ram truck, single cab, quality flatbed trailer. Trailer is empty. 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License plate on the truck for Texas, 182-943 and Nora. Again, 182-943 and Nora through Texas. Complaint advised, driver was on his cell phone, weaving all over the roadway. Make your own case, 20 stick patrol, Cedar Rapids, 713.

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1: And here just snapped and is hanging in a yard. I believe the transformer blew as well, but it is not hanging across Tainsboro.
0: Just got a call reference that, so if we were just checking if you were, you saw that happen or you were aware of that.
1: Didn't worry, just wanted to make sure there was nothing wrong with the poles or anything like that. I was off looking around.

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1: Go ahead.
0: Traffic, street departments blocked off at Randolph and Glenny, and we're in service returning.

0: 4. Respond to Briar Down, Colorado Avenue and Linwood Lane. 3-0-4. Respond to Briar Down, Colorado Avenue and Linwood Lane.
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04, you're going to the intersection of Alabar Avenue and Linwood Lane. Report of a down wire across the roadway at this intersection. Murphy didn't advise that there's any arcing or sparking going off the wire at this time. Alabar and Linwood.

0: 04. This was a data cable on the ground. We wound it up, set it off inside. However, we do have a limb leaning on a feed to 924 Alivar. Now, I'm going to very go evaluate this. It doesn't appear to be a hazard right now.
1: I noticed a bit. So at 924 Alivar, there's a limb on a power line?
0: Correct. It's the feed to 924. There's a limb on that power line. There's no arcing. It's just got stressed a little bit. So we're going to return it to service.

type. Refresh your wire down. And Independence Avenue in Rampart Lane. 305. Respond to wire down. And Independence Avenue in Rampart Lane.

0: 3050, you're going to Independence and Rampart Lane. There's a low hanging wire across Independence. Traffic cannot get through. Called in by Mid-America, who doesn't have a Curtis send yet. They did advise they'd have a gas crew on scene.
1: 10-4.

0: 305.
1: Yeah, can you get streets? We're going to need barricades to close this block of Independence or wherever they want to do it. So these are hot wires that are hanging low, so anything bigger than a pickup truck's going to be a problem. Mid-American says it's going to be quite a while before they can fix this.
0: 10-4, call Street Department.
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1: 037, can we get additional?
0: Picking up at DaVita Dialysis on 9th Street. A 79-year-old female going to Allen wants picked up around 1300. She'll be on oxygen.
1: Ten four.

0: 7 going to WEI dialysis on 9th. 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Pick up WEI dialysis on 9th.
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531, a sick person at the Martin Center, 410 East 10th Street. 531, a sick person at the Martin Center, 410 East 10th Street. 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

531, you are going to the Martin Center, 410 East 10th Street. In room number 2, we have an 84-year-old female, head abnormals, labs, they want her taken to Allen. Martin Center, room 2.

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This patient's in respiratory distress. Sir, 033, copy.

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0: 333, you are going to North Crest Community Care, 201 East Street. We have a patient up front. He's a 56-year-old male, alert and oriented, and had some concerning labs. 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

502, this is Daniel Control at 6607 University Avenue, crossing at Valley Park in Boulder. 502, assist Daniel Control, 6607 University Avenue, crossing at Valley Park in Boulder. Time out at 1254.

0: 301 Animal Control is out at Trinkets and Chalk, 6607 University Avenue. There's a duck in the drain. They are needing assistance. Trinket and Chalk, 6607 University.
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0: ambulance from Buchanan County Ambulance requested in Johnsonville at 1251 175th Street. Cabin number 1, the female owner's husband fell on the steps, an 84-year-old male. I couldn't get much more information from her. She said she had to go. Sounds like he is conscious and alert. Again, 84-year-old male fell on the steps.
1: Medicine is now closed from Idaho to Bishop. These wires are hanging in front of 2134 Independence. We're going to be in service returning.
0: Answer. Anyone Riverboat Boulevard, all 175th for an 84-year-old male who fell on the steps. She said this is in Johnsonville. 2 0 1 2 0 9.

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1: For Jacob.
0: Hey, 15, checking to see if one of your deputy needs assistance. So I'm running emergent northbound from the 8.
1: We have someone close. We're out to 1690 Falcon Avenue. Alarm company has access to the camera. There was a female in the house walking around. 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

0: 023, go ahead.
1: Out at Allen, ending is 5.0, 5.0.
0: 15.

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Cross streets are Avon and Burton. 301. Respond to Wiredown at 922 Crum Street. Cross streets are Avon and Burton.

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0: Reference Falcon Avenue. Your unit can slow down. The deputy is on scene with the homeowner. He advised that the person inside was the homeowner's daughter, but she is not supposed to be there. Just routine now.
1: Concord 1319.
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3: You're going to 922 Kern. 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No smoke or smirking. 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

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We have a 64 year old female who collapsed. She's conscious now, but her eyes seem funny and she's not responding well. 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

0: 923 Newton. 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
2: Jack County, day 4, that's been a switch over to IEDAC. Do you reference it for sin? Southbound on LeClaire. Southbound on LeClaire from East Locust.

to damage control at 327 Center Street, cross streets of Lincoln and Columbia. 301, respond to damage control at 327 Center Street, cross streets of Lincoln and Columbia.

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1: 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We have a tree that went through the side of Powell. Center Street.
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0: storm's on scene. We're going to need to contact Leisure Services. 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

0: Dubuque County from Jones on call 61, Dubuque County from Jones. Go ahead for Dubuque. Dubuque County, can you page Cascades Fire for a fire alarm at Riverbend Assisted Living, 813 Tyler Street in Cascades?
1: 10-4, is that coming from somebody on scene or an alarm company?
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2: Streets are which way in San Martin?
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Mercy for a transport from Mercy ER room 16 going to 237 Miriam. 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

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This will be in room 22. We have a 96-year-old female, possibly with kidney stones. No lights or sirens. Come to the back entrance. Thalman Square, room 22.

Fall State from Dubuque County on R6, call 61, Cedar Fall State. 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

0: 6 feet can assist with water on the roadway at Highway 20 and University. The state DOT is out also trying to assist with traffic control.
1: I can let him know. Is that the specific area you need him, or where do you want him to set up traffic control at? We'll see if that.
0: If he wants to stop by the state DOT truck, they're directly in front of Tyson's on Dodge to set up a traffic control location with them.
1: Definitely.

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At 1515, Lafayette Street. Cross streets or Elmer Division. 331. Respond to sick person. At 1515, Lafayette Street. 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

0: 5031, you're going to be en route to the Women's Center at 1515 Lafayette. This is a 31-year-old female that's feeling lightheaded, dizzy, doesn't feel right. She's pretty unsteady on her feet as well. At the Women's Center, 1515 Lafayette.
1: Copy.

0: matches in a row.
1: 502, give me an route to the area of Ellen and Parkway, or in the area of Forest and South Park, one of the two. CFP is advising there is a tree on the power line, no arcing or sparking, and it's not in the roadway.
2: Okay,
1: in the area of Ellen and Parkway.
0: There.

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Cross streets are Elmer Division.

0: both north and south Ellen. We haven't seen any trees on any lines. We'll be 10 and returning.
1: Obviously, the Lemon Center, 1515 Lafayette. 331 is on scene. Originally was a 31-year-old female that was lightheaded, dizzy, not feeling right. Again, they requested you code 3. At the Lemon Center, 1515 Lafayette.
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1: 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We'll be sending your turning.

333 and 333. Respond to chest pain at 3500 East Dallas Street. Cross streets of East Street and Elkhorn Road. 303 and 333. Respond to chest pain at 3500 East Dallas Street. Cross streets of East Street and Elkhorn Road.

0: Central to John, Deer, 3500 East Donald Street, gate D as in David, access off of Newell. It's an unknown age male having chest pain and left arm numbness. DRP is going to be at the gate. I do have somebody waiting. John Deere, 3500 East Donald, 8D, as in David.
1: Sure.

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1: We're clear now, Alan, now. That's our call. We'll take it. You can show us around.
2: 74301, direct, you can disregard 305 to me, 2112 Idaho. Just needs help straighten the logo.
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0: ambulance for transport, Mercy Cedar Falls, 013, going to Mercy Waterloo. Going to the ambulance for transport, Mercy Cedar Falls, 013, going to Mercy Waterloo 2 General, from the 607.
1: Mercy Kathy's can we get additional?
0: This is a 76-year-old female going to Mercy Waterloo 2 General for heart issues. Does have a cardiac monitor, IV, and oxygen.

0: 333 for transport, Allen Hospital, room 322, going to the patient's residence in Waterloo. 333 for transport from Allen Hospital, room 322, going to patient's residence in Waterloo, 716.
1: ULTC en route.
0: We're going to Allen, room 322. It's a 67-year-old female going back home to Albany Street. She is bedbound, has a couple significant wounds, and is on oxygen. At Allen, room 322.
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1: Copy.

0: is it possible over this or closing in? At commercials to Union West Park Avenue. 331. Respond to possible over this or closing in. 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
1: You're going to be route to Commercial and West Park. This is a 32-year-old male, found DTOH. He says he's laying on the grass. He originally said that he was about to vomit. He's grumbling into the phone. Told the call taker that he is, quote-unquote, hammered. And then said he was sober. So, I'm not sure. He's in the area of Commercial and West Park.

number four. Miles 5.8.

0: 33.
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Official attention, Benton County. Report of a reckless driver. 380 southbound at the 49. 380 southbound at the 49. Report of a silver Dodge.

0: 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At 208 West Dale Street, cross streets are Reed and Heath. 333, respond to whatever fire transfer. At 208 West Dale Street, cross streets are Reed and Heath.
1: This is Yard Room 20. It's an 84-year-old male going down to Iowa City for hemorrhage of sorts. He has propofol fall running and is intubated at Yard Room 20. 20.
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cars can't drive here. 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

Zero, day three. 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

Cedar Falls, Air Room 3, going to Mercy Waterloo to General. 76-year-old female having some heart issues. General.

0: 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At 1410, West and Burton Road. 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
1: To the pillar, 1410 West Dunkerton. This is a 30-year-old male having chest pain and an irregular heart rate of 122. He seems very anxious and his eyes are bloodshot. Even though he's doing minimal things today. He's in the Aspen floor, room 102A at the pillar.
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1: Where did you copy it?
2: Negative.
1: It's going to be at the pillar. It's a 30-year-old male having chest pain and an irregular heart rate of 122. He seems very anxious and his eyes are bloodshot. At the pillar, 1410 West Dunkerton Road. 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
1: Give me Ronson, 228 spaces, 4117 University. By the front door of the apartment complex, there's a 35-year-old male having a seizure, unknown history. Sounds like he is conscious at this time. At 228 spaces.
0: 10-4, fire condition again.
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0: Lane County Sheriff's State on R6, call 61 Lane County. Cedar Rapids, today, go for Lane County. IC-34 is inquiring if you need any assistance with the situation you will be having on Bunker Hill.
1: NSA 4410 University, from the 1717.
0: We're attempting a warrant out here at 1945 Bunker Hill Road. I do have two deputies, and if they want to start that way or if they're close, that would be fine. And I will send you the 27 via teletype. Thank you.

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1: United States Senate stand, 4410 University, room 103. This is a, I believe she's in her 40s, female, having a pain in her stomach. Her initials are MV. United States stand, 4410 University, room 103.
0: Tango 1 to Allen, 0-6.

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Respond to seek person. At 2000, Westfield Avenue. Cross streets of Fletcher and River Road. 334. 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At 2000, Westfield Avenue. Cross streets of Fletcher and River Road.

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1: Number 334, you're going to be around to your foundry, 2000 West Philadelphia, gate 9. 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
0: Copy. A black SUV run into the back of a semi trailer. There are no injuries. They're just wanting a report done. Ten four, we can have our troopers start that way from about the 199.

Club car, special attention, Johnson County Highway 218 South to 93, again south. At the 93 on 218, report of a white Chevy four-door with tinted windows that's driving erratically, weaving between vehicles, ran a caller off the roadway. Plane provided X-ray Lincoln 288 Zebra, again XL288 Zebra, unknown state, white Chevy sedan. Tinted windows has a sticker in the back left, weaving between cars, answer traffic, 93 South, make your own case, Jake, on clear 1742.

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0: Arriving at Allen Hospital, 90 miles at 3.6.

531. Baltic 14, rapid state. Sorry, just checking. Are you quartered? Three vehicle accident, mile marker 205, Interstate 80 eastbound. No injuries that they know of. They are blocking traffic. Ten four, we're gonna reroute 528 then from the 210 head that way. 1755. Do you have us 10-8 in quarters? I don't. I still have you on the seizure. Before, there was a patient refusal. You can show us 10-8 in quarters.

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Iowa County, Cedar Rapids State, on our 6, call 621 Iowa County. Go ahead for Iowa County. Do you have a unit that can head to I-80 eastbound at the 206 to assist 528 with this 1050 crash? Ping, one of the drivers is giving him a hard time. Routine assignment. 10-4.

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Qualified with this, try to copy that to look at reference reckless driving in Blackhawk County. Westbound Cedar Wapsie from Adams Road, report of a white Chrysler Sebring all over the road, unable to maintain lanes or speeds. Plate provided of Paul Edward Boy, 957, PEV 957. Again, westbound on Cedar Wapsie from Adams Road, Paul Edward Boy, 957, is located in Macon County, Blackhawk County, 1823.

Iowa County from Cedar Rapids State on R6, call 51 Iowa County. Go ahead. Just 343 for units en route to 528. He is saying he is getting worse at the time. 10-4.

Cedar Rapids State from Iowa County, NR6161, Cedar Rapids State. Our deputies are approaching the rest area. They should be there shortly. Yes, well, thank you.

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1: Zero D three route.
0: This is 815 Adrian. This is going to be a hospice patient that has passed and needs to be taken to the morgue. 815 Adrian.
1: Ten more.

0: This is 815 Adrian. This is going to be a hospice patient that has passed and needs to be taken to the morgue. 815 Adrian.
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0: 3304, give me your roster, I've been thrown downing. Harper says there's a branch on the power line. The power line briefly was popping and was on fire. There's no longer a fire, but the branch is still on. At Ansboro and Downing.
1: 304, copy. 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
0: Ten four,
1: we've got a limb down. Stand by. Don't investigate a little further. Yeah, we've got a limb off a tree that fell down across the line set. It's hanging out over the road. The wire's not down. It's holding on for now. I suppose what you get Med America out here, they still pretty busy.
0: I will call them to see if I can meet you.
1: Copy, thanks. It's right over Ainsboro right now. We're in a sit block.

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Go ahead. 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
1: American was notified that they were unable to provide an ETA to send.
0: Okay, copy. If the wind picks up at all here, I'm going to be comfortable leaving this here intersection open. I hate to close it with it. We may end up having to shut down, Downing, headed out toward the school. But, we'll advise here.
1: Temper.
2: 334 is back quarters. Dispatch, be advised that the traffic lights at Ames Road University are 100% out.
1: Well, it sounds like all of them down University are out. We let the street department know and sign traffic.

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1: Please show us on scene.

0: dispatch from 334. Can you send a police officer to University of Amesboro for traffic control? There's people almost getting hit out here.
1: 10-4.

0: This will be manager needed for a medical call, 1035 Church Street in Jessup, and 1035 Church Street in Jessup. This is a 90-year-old male with a heart condition. Had his defibrillator shock him, needs to be transported. Please respond to 1844.
1: Zero 33. We're going to need fire for all assist.

405. 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At 815 Adrian Street. 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
1: 3050, we're headed over to 815 Adrian. We have Covenant on scene. They're just trying to pick up a patient. Need a lift assist at 815 Adrian.
0: Yeah,

Jet of ambulance, you're needed for a medical call. This is your second page. 1035 Church Street, for a 90-year-old male with a heart condition who had a defibrillary shock. Again, 1035 Church Street in Jaffa, for a 90-year-old male with a heart condition. His defibrillator shocked him. He needs to be transported. Please respond to 1851.

0: Black Ox, do you hold for 6-1-61? Go ahead for Black Ox. Just letting you guys know that the traffic lights are down on Black Ox Road and Amfaro intersection.
1: Denver, where were they? Down all the way down University.
0: Network, thank you.